0: All right. No, it's that's back with Third and Overdrive there, and Let It Ride. And before the break, Bad English was there, When I See You Smile, and the Hooters started that set off with And We Danced. Hey, I got to thank people for all the phone calls we're getting and all tonight. This is fantastic. I'll tell you what. It's unbelievable, and I'm so happy you people are happy with the new change we've done. So we're here every Thursday now from 6 to 9 doing this great music from the 60s, 70s, 80s, and above. And let's get the next set rolling. Let's start our 8 o'clock hour off. And we'll start with Mr. Paul Young in Every Time You Go Away.
1: Don't leave me all alone, picking up the pieces, picking up the pieces. 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

0: Loverboy. I started a little too soon there. Loverboy that time with Turn Me Loose, 99 Red Balloons, Neon. And Every Time You Go Away, Paul Young. And for the Let It Ride by Backman Turner Overdrive. You can visit the Glen Carey Museum on two third Thursdays this fall. Get to know the interesting Baranathan Museum between 4 and 7 p.m. on Thursday, September 17th and October 15th. These two dates will allow you to explore the museum's galleries at your own pace, including areas usually only available on guided tours. You will also have access to Glen Carney's Tower, which affords sweeping views of the autumn foliage and the sunset. Guides will be available to answer questions. Tickets are available for $15 for adults, $12 for seniors and students, and there is a $2 admission charge for this event. To access the Philadelphia card holders, for tickets and more information, call the museum, 267-502-2600.
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0: And just about does it for me. That's Goodbye to You by Scandal and Pride and Joy in Air, a little acoustic version by Stevie Ray Vaughan. Hungry Like a Wolf, Duran Duran, Live and Let Die, Paul McCartney with Wings, and FM with Steely Dan. And my name's George Haggerty. This has been the Original Bandbox. We'll be back again next Thursday, and we'll be saluting the king of rock and roll with a 6 at 6, a 7 at 7, and an 8 at 8. So be prepared to hear some great music from the king of rock and roll, celebrating his life as we lost him on August 16th, 1977, a few years back. The Medford, New Jersey Historical Society's annual flea market will be held on Saturday, September 12th from 8 a.m. to 2 p.m. at Kirby's Mill. Kirby's Mill is located at 275 Church Road in Medford, New Jersey. You can help support the society and at the same time available yourself of the opportunity to purchase a wide variety of antiques and handmade goods. 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

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But I wanna know for sure. So come on, hold me tight.

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All right, you've reached the Sound Connection. I am Jim Miller. You're a DJ and host of the Sound Connection. We come on at 9 o'clock a few minutes ago and go till midnight, about 3 hours from now, on RDV-FM Radio Delaware Valley. And, of course, a lot of you are streaming out there on WRDV.org, and that's appreciated. And we broadcast out of Hatboro, where we play a theme each week, and we've been playing summer songs all summer long. And this summer theme, sub-theme you might say, is sea creatures. So we had right there the Marvelettes with Too Many Fish in the Sea. Of course, we'll have some John Williams, some Jimmy Buffett, some Hart all coming up soon. All kind. We'll even do some bands with sea creature names, and I'm sure you can think of a few. And, of course, we're going to do our nursery rhyme. Humpty Dumpty sat on a wall. Humpty Dumpty had a great fall. All the king's men and all the king's horses couldn't put Humpty back together again. We'll be having songs that relate to that particular nursery rhyme. And the movie we're going to do is Risky Business, and that'll be in the second hour. And, yes, of course, we got our progressive rock block beginning our third hour and going for about a half hour. So there we go. That is the show for this evening. And, we're going to hear from the Beatles. We're going to hear from, yes, Flock of Seagulls. Oh, yes. And we're going to hear from the Verve versus the Rolling Stones in our You Be the Judge. And that's coming up in the second part of this hour. So let's get back to the music. And if you're going down the shore, be careful. Be very, very careful. There's a big fish in the ocean with big, mighty jaws.

0: All right, there were some dangerous sea creatures in that little block. Of course, we had John Williams and the movie theme from Jaws. We had Jimmy Buffett doing Fins, not really about fish, more about people at bars. And Barracuda by Heart, another song not really about fish, actually about record executives. So there you go. But they're all dangerous. So there you go with that opening block of sea creatures in this show today. All right. Let's talk about the Ambler Station Singers. They're located at 411 Susquehanna Road in Ambler. It's an inclusive, friendly, and fun local choir. They welcome anyone who sings to just like to sing, come. You could be a teenager, you could be a retired person, doesn't matter. There's no audition to join. They rehearse every Monday night at 7:30 p.m. First rehearsal begins on August 31st and again at 7:30. If you need more information, email them at all one word, amblerstationsingers.com, or find them on Facebook and check out their Facebook page. 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Again, Jim Sound Connection, and I'll have all of tomorrow I'll have all of today's set list listed on there so you can double check to see what was played. Speaking of what was played, we're going to do a couple of announcements and then we'll get back to the music.
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All right. Let's do a couple quick announcements. The Hatboro's National Night Out and Arts in the Park will be held tomorrow, Friday, August 14th, 5:30 to 8:30. I believe that was a reschedule. It'll be at Miller Meadow Park at South York Road. That parking is available at the Bank Street Shopping Lot. Come and celebrate America's 250th and National Night Out and Arts in the Park, co-sponsored by the Hatboro Chamber and the Hatboro Police Department, the Borough of Hatboro, and the Pennypack Events Committee. This event features locals, first responders, and nonprofits to promote the neighborhood unity, awareness, safety, and police community partnership. This event is also being combined with the Arts in the Park event at Miller Meadow. Another little announcement. Tomorrow at 7 o'clock, we are going to do a machine systems changeover, which means we're going to be off the air for a couple hours tomorrow, starting at 7 o'clock. We will hope to resume at noon. So thank you to all your loyalty for listening, and be patient while we make some upgrades to our equipment. Well, what did we hear? Nice little medley of the Beatles, the band Yes, and Flock of Seagulls, all sea creatures. We had Octopus's Garden, The Fish by Yes, and Flock of Seagulls with Iran. Of course, seagulls are what you hear when you get down the shore. All right. Well, let's see. We should get back to some more music. Oh, we're going to do our You Be the Judge. The Rolling Stones had a song called The Last Time, which we're going to play. And Andrew Oldman, he's the guy that produced it. So he asked the Stones if he could record some of their songs in an orchestral version with full orchestra, you know, instruments, which he did. I never understood why the Verve got sued for Bittersweet Symphony, but they did because it sampled a Rolling Stones song, but I couldn't hear it until you hear the version by Andrew Oldman in the orchestra version. So I'm going to play all three, the Rolling Stones original, the Andrew Oldman, and the Verve, and then you'll understand why the lawsuit came about.

0: So the controversy was the Verve got sued for copyright infringement of the Rolling Stones. And again, I never noticed, I thought the last time doesn't sound anything like Bittersweet Symphony, but the orchestra version Andrew Oldman put out of the last time obviously was totally sampled, and they needed to pay copyright. And of course, being the businessman that he is, Mick never misses an opportunity to make a few bucks. So that's the story of You Be the Judge for tonight's. We have a couple more of those coming up for the summer. I got one that's probably going to make a lot of people upset, involving the greatest rock and roll band, or at least a lot of people think. But we'll get to that in a week or two. But right now, coming up, the Union Library of Hatboro presents Triple L Fridays. Lunch at the library lawn from noon to 1:30, all the way to August 28th. 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And now this.
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All right. You've reached the second hour of the Sound Connection. We come on at 9, go till midnight every Thursday on RDVFM Radio Delaware Valley. And I am Jim Miller, your host, and as we every week. So there we go. We're doing a theme of sea creatures, being with summer. We're going to deal with sea creatures. And we ended our first hour with some turtles. She'd Rather Be With Me. And then we started this hour with Elton John singing about a gray seal. So we're keeping up with that. All right. Well, let's see. What else we have to announce? We're going to go to our nursery rhyme right about now. So here's the nursery rhyme. Humpty Dumpty sat on a wall. Humpty Dumpty had a great fall. All the king's horses and all the king's men couldn't put Humpty together again. Let's get it started.

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0: All right, we had Humpty Dumpty there. Well, Humpty Dumpty sat on a wall. Well, the Beatles, I Am a Walrus. So the walrus even works with our theme tonight, but in the song, I Am the Eggman. Then Humpty Dumpty had a great fall. Pretty Poison, Catch Me Now, I'm Falling. Patsy Cline, I Fall to Pieces. And Kelsey Grammer, Frasier, doing Tossed Salad and Scrambled Eggs. Then All the King's Horses and All the King's Men, Couldn't Put Humpty Back Together Again. And that last song was Darden Smith, a favorite of mine, called All the King's Horses. Not talking about Humpty Dumpty, but alluding to him about how he can't get back with his woman. Nothing could help. So there you go. Humpty Dumpty sat on a wall, and there's some songs to express it all. Ooh, that rhymed too. Speaking of Pretty Poison doing Catch Me Now, I'm Falling, I'll be filling in for Al Thompson on his Saturday FM audition show, which is Saturday at 11:30. He does local Philadelphia area groups and bands and things like that. So Pretty Poison is from Philadelphia, and I'll be doing Pretty Poison, some Hooters, some Robert Hazard, some A's, John Eddy, Tommy Conwell, Secret Service, The Vells. I'm going to start out with those and maybe do some Philly sound a little later in the show just to get that Philadelphia sound going for a few hours on Saturday night. So I'll be filling in, so check it out. FM Audition, 11:30, Saturday night. Right now, we got some announcements to do whenever I get back to the music. One of the songs we're going to do is Jimmy Fallon with Paul McCartney as a guest singer doing a song called Scrambled Eggs. That was the working title of Yesterday before they changed the lyrics. He wrote the music, some of the lyrics, didn't know what to call it, so they called it Scrambled Eggs for a while. So they're going to sing a version of that as a novelty number. So we're going to do that in a minute. You'll recognize the tune, but you won't recognize the lyrics. But right now, we got to talk about the Abington Township Public Library's Adult Writing Group. They meet the last Tuesday of each month from 6:30 to 8. 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

This portion of our programming day is underwritten by Protect Our Youth from Steroids, also known as POISE, a registered 501c3 nonprofit organization dedicated to exposing individuals and organizations that promote and glorify steroid use to our youth. POISE has assisted in getting legislation passed at the state and federal level, which has successfully helped push back those promoting steroid use. Protect Our Youth from Steroids is an official endorser of the Rodchenkov Anti-Doping Act that is now a federal law. And POISE founder Al Thompson has given presentations on the dangers and promotion of steroid use to over 12,000 high school student athletes and other groups around the country free of charge. To learn how you can help or to ask about having Al Thompson speak at your school or group, email protectouryouthfromsteroids@aol.com or visit their website, poise.org. RDVFM thanks POISE, Protect Our Youth from Steroids, for supporting community radio in the Delaware Valley.

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right. To end our nursery rhyme section, we played, yes, Scrambled Eggs with Paul McCartney and Jimmy Fallon. That was the original working title of Yesterday. And, of course, you'll recognize the Yesterday melody. Paul wasn't sure about the song, but I think the world was. Then we did Dean Martin and Helen O'Connell with How'd You Like Your Eggs in the Morning? And that, of course, is Connie's opening song tomorrow morning at 8 o'clock. But, again, I want to remind you that we are going to do some upgrades on our equipment tomorrow. So from 7 o'clock to noonish, WRDV will not be on the air. So you'll miss hearing beautiful Connie's voice and that particular song. But it worked with my Humpty Dumpty rhyme. Now we open this hour with some fish songs. More appropriately, dolphins, which are mammals, I know. Olivia Newton-John, The Promise, Dolphin Song. And The Dolphins by Linda Ronstadt. And that was that. Now we're going to do our movie block. And we're going to do Risky Business and a few songs from Risky Business, a big popular movie from the 80s. So here we go. The most obvious one first.

0: All right. We had Bob Seger, Old Time Rock and Roll, Muddy Waters, Mannish Boy, and Phil Collins, In the Air Tonight. All from Risky Business with Tom Hanks and Rebecca De More. We got some Led Zeppelin coming up in a moment. And in our progressive rock half hour, we're going to do Tangerine Dream. That's another song that you will recognize from Risky Business. And then some songs about porpoises and whales by the Monkees, ELO, Yes. And then we'll get into some, the rest of the hour, into band names that have sea animals in the name of the band. You can think about tunas and fish, blowfish, oysters, all coming up in the third hour. But first, we are going to talk about Graham Park in Horsham. It's hosting a Lunch and Learn, the Revolutionary War in Bucks and Montgomery Counties, on Wednesday, October 7th. That's the topic. It's from 10 to 2. You can join historian Michael Jesberger for a waffle breakfast and a presentation on the revolution as it happened in our own backyard. And then a hot catered lunch will follow by a tour of the Keith House if you'd like to see it. Tickets are $42 per person, and early registration is $36 per person. And you can do that until the 16th of September. Graham Park is located at 859 County Line Road in Horsham. And to buy tickets, or if you need more information, you can contact their website, grahampark.org. Graham, by the way, is G-R-A-E-M-E, park.org. Or call 215-343-0965. Yeah, that sounds like a lot of fun. And you get two meals. 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All right, that's that. 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

All right, you've reached the final hour of The Sound Connection. I am Jim Miller, the DJ and host of The Sound Connection. 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And as always, you can call the station at 215-674-8002 and talk to the DJ on duty. That's me until midnight. And you can talk about music and make your suggestions and give your input. I always appreciate the input. I had a few calls about songs about sea creatures. That's been our theme. Right now, we're into our final hour where I like to do some progressive rock. That was a progressive rock song by Tangerine Dream, Love on a Real Train. And you will recognize it from Risky Business. I played some Risky Business earlier, and that was the one on the subway train. It did a few tracks that were really good, the dream sequences mostly. It's really an interesting soundtrack. And we ended the second hour with an instrumental number by Led Zeppelin called Moby Dick. And, of course, Moby Dick is a whale. And we got some whale songs coming up and a porpoise song by the Monkees, ELO. And, yes, to continue with our sea creature theme. So, let's do it now. Thank you.

0: All right, we had the Monkees starting out that set. They went progressive rock for that particular track from their Head soundtrack. And we had ELO from Out of the Blue album, that double album. Boy, when you go back and listen to it again, it was underrated at the time. And that was an instrumental track called The Whale. And then, of course, Yes, doing Don't Kill the Whales. So that was a sea creature-related progressive rock block. There we go with that. I think the rest of it, we'll have another whale song from Crosby and Nash. And then some songs with band names that are sea creatures. So we'll get to that in a moment. But first, we're going to talk about the Lansdale Library. They offer digital literacy classes throughout the month. The upcoming classes include, well, Monday, September 21st at 11, Microsoft PowerPoint. And then again on Saturday, September 26th at 3 p.m., Microsoft PowerPoint. Then Monday, October 5th, 11 o'clock, and Saturday, October 10th at 3 o'clock, Google Apps. And then Monday, October 19th at 11, Canva Basics. 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And now we'll move on to this.
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had another whale song with David Crosby and Graham Nash doing To the Last Whale. Their voices just blend so beautifully together. Mesmerizing, mesmerizing. Then we had some band names with sea creatures in them. Blue Oyster Cult with Godzilla. And if you remember, Godzilla came out of the ocean, so he's a sea creature. But he looked like a big man in a little suit. Then we had Hootie and the Blowfish, Only Want to Be With You. In the song Only Want to Be With You, they reference porpoises, so that's in there. But, of course, a blowfish. I used to catch those all the time. They were fun. They would puff up real big, like a, and they would bounce like a basketball. Well, you shouldn't do that. It's cruel. But Hootie and the Blowfish, Blue Oyster Cult. We got some tuna and some more fish bands coming up in a moment. First, just another reminder, tomorrow, Hat Barrow's National Night Out and Arts in the Park will be held tomorrow at 5:30 to 8:30 at Miller Meadow Park. That's on South York Road. Parking is available at the Bank Street Shopper's Lot. You can celebrate the 250th anniversary and the Night Out and the Arts in the Park all right in Hat Barrow. The Hatboro Chamber of Commerce, Hatboro Police, the Borough of Hatboro, the Pennypack Events Committee, they all are sponsoring this. And it's for first responders, nonprofits, to promote the neighborhood, to promote unity, awareness, safety. There'll be all kinds of things to entertain you at Miller Meadow. So enjoy tomorrow if you're not doing anything tomorrow evening. So let's get back to the last set before I go home. And here we go.

0: Okay, we had Hot Tuna with Hesitation Blues, and the band Phish, P-H-I-S-H, of course, you probably know, with Farmhouse. So we had some fish and some tuna, so that was good. And that kind of finishes out our Sea Creatures evening. Speaking of evenings, the Michener Art Museum presents a nonprofit Arts International Concerto Soloists. That'll be on Sunday, August 30th from 2 to 3. 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And we're almost done, so let's do this.
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3: 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Radio Delaware Valley.

All right, the Cowboy Junkies' Misguided Angel going out to Idaho. Yeah, out there in Boise. Well, we've reached the end of the line for the show for this evening. We had our sea creatures. I think next week we're going to do vacation destinations where you go in the summer. The tropics, California, the islands, Jamaica, and all that kind of stuff. That'll be next week. We'll be dealing with that, and a nursery rhyme and some progressive rock, as we've been doing. So that'll be next week. I want to thank you all for listening. Oh, don't forget, Jim Sound Connection. I'll have these songs up on my site on Facebook, Jim Sound Connection. So I'll get them all on there for you. So if you wonder what songs were played, that way you can find out. So anyhow, thank you for listening. Thank you for your calls. And I want to wish you all a good night, because it's almost midnight, time for me to go home.

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Well, hello there. How you all doing out there? Mark After Dark is back with you for another jumpstart to the weekend edition of Late Night Flashbacks here on RDVFM. And, of course, we're streaming online, WRDV.org. And you can also tell your smart speaker to play WRDV as well. Coming to you live and local from the Todd H. Allen Broadcast Studios here in downtown Happer on Mark After Dark. With you each and every late Thursday night, early Friday morning from midnight to 2, playing the songs that you remember but certainly not forgotten. Studio numbers 215-674-8002. Of course, we've got great features. The Country Highway Throwback at around 1220. Take a Yacht Rock cruise at around 1235. We'll do another 1976 Disco Fever Party set at around 1250. Classic TV theme song at 105. So, around there. And around 1:35, another installment of the 1976 Rewind. Songs going back 50 years ago. Of course, America celebrated its 250th birthday this past July 4th. And before we get started, here's a special programming announcement. RDVFM will be off the air later on this morning, Friday, August 14th, at approximately 7 a.m. for major equipment and studio maintenance. We hope to resume our regularly scheduled programming at 12 noon. We thank all of our loyal RDV listeners for their patience and understanding during this necessary maintenance shutdown. Anyhow, that's later on this morning, but for right now, if you need music while you're sleeping, or if you can't sleep and you need some late-night entertainment, well, you've come to the right place. Late-night flashbacks here on Radio Delaware Valley. And right now, we're going to start the show off with... Well, we're going to have... How about we start off with... Kool & the Gang as lead vocalist James J.T. Taylor will turn 73 this upcoming Sunday, August the 5th. No, make that this upcoming Sunday, August the 16th. And here is James J.T. Taylor and Kool & the Gang and Misled getting late night flashbacks started right here on RDVFM.

It's Late Night Flashbacks here on RDV-FM and WRDV.org. Sharon Bryant, singer with Atlantic Star, is 70 years old today, Friday, August the 14th. And we heard Secret Lovers, also New Edition, and A Little Bit of Love Is All It Takes. And Michael Bivins, not only was he a singer with New Edition, but he's also a singer with Belle Biv DeVoe. He turned 58 this past Monday, August the 10th. Cool and the Gang, along with James J.T. Miller and Misled. And it's 20 minutes past the midnight hour with Mark After Dark and James J.T. Miller. Of course, lead vocals with Cool and the Gang. He turns 73 this upcoming Sunday, August the 16th. Now, speaking of

0: who will turn 60 years old next Wednesday, August the 19th. So we'll hear one of her best-known songs coming up. And coming up in just about 15 minutes or so, we got this week's Let's Take a Yacht Rock Cruise. It's from a artist who had a birthday in heaven back on July 26th. And we'll hear something from Dobie Gray for our Let's Take Yacht Rock Cruise coming up in just a bit. But first, Bucks County Playhouse brings Jonathan Larson's Redefining Rock musical Rent to its stage. Now, it started August the 13th. It's running now through September 13th. 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Or you can give this number a call, 215-862-2121. That's another note. 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
1: 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How did this all happen?
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And I stumble to the breakfast table while the kids are going off to school goodbye. And she reaches

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Madonna celebrates her 68th birthday this upcoming Sunday, August 16th, and that was Cherish here on Late Night Flashbacks on RDV-FM. And before that, O.C. Smith and Little Green Apples. And O.C. Smith, his birthday in heaven was June 21st. He would have turned 94 this year. And he passed away back on November 23rd of 2001. And our Country Highway throwback song from Leanne Womack, who will turn 60 years old next Wednesday, August 19th. And I hope you can dance. It's at 12:38, 22 minutes from the hour, 1 a.m. with Mark After Dark. And before we continue on with the music, I want to let you know that Hatboro's National Night Out and Arts in the Park will be held tonight. Yes, today is Friday, August 14th. So this event is happening tonight from 5:30 to 8:30 p.m. at the Miller Meadow Park, and that's located on South York Road. And parking is available at Bank Street Shoppers Lot. Come and celebrate America's 250th and National Night Out and Arts in the Park, co-sponsored by the Hatboro Chamber, Hatboro Police Department, the Borough of Hatboro, and Pennypack Events Committee. This event features local first responders and nonprofits to promote neighborhood unity, awareness, safety, and police community partnerships. This event is also being combined with Arts in the Park event at Miller Meadow. And National Night Out Hatboro was supposed to have taken place last week, but due to weather concerns, the National Night Out was rescheduled for later on tonight. So if you have an opportunity, please come on out. National Night Out, Arts in the Park here in Hatboro at Miller Meadow Park. It should be a great time. And if you don't have, like I said, if you don't have any plans, you know, once you put that on your calendar, you know, something to do later on tonight, maybe after work, or maybe you're taking a 3-day weekend, whatever the case might be, you know, that's. And the weather should be and the weather's going to be nice, so yeah, it's should be a good, you know, good time. So yeah, check it out if you have the opportunity to do so. All right, let's do let's take a Yacht Rock Cruise song for this week, and it's from Dobie Gray. And Dobie Gray, his birthday in heaven was on July 26th, and he would have turned 86 this year. He passed away back on December 6th of 2011. And here's the song he was best known for, Drift Away, right here on Late Night Flashbacks.

0: Late night flashbacks here on RDVFM. Barbara Harris and the Toys and A Lover's Concerto. And Barbara Harris has got an upcoming birthday next Tuesday, August the 18th. She will turn 81 years old. And also celebrating a birthday. Matter of fact, yep, actually today he's celebrating a birthday. Larry Graham. Not only had a solo career, but also was a bassist and vocalist with Sly and the Family Stone. He turns 80 today. And we just heard one of his best-known solo songs, One in a Million You. And for our Let's Take You Out Rock Cruise song this week from Dobie Gray and Drift Away. And it's coming up on 12:52. 8 minutes from the hour, 1 a.m. It's Mark After Dark with you. And coming up, we got our Disco Fever party set. Yep. Last week, we featured some of the best songs from 50 years ago. Some of the best disco dance songs 50 years ago from 1976. And we're going to feature another triple set of 1976 disco dance songs coming up shortly. And also a classic TV theme song that has something to do with 1976, but it actually, the show didn't make its debut in 1976. I'll tell you more about that coming up in just a bit as well. But first, the 2026 Collegeville Halloween Festival and Parade is coming Wednesday, October 28th. Join the festivities before the parade at the Collegeville Community Park from 4 to 6 p.m. for music, inflatables, and other kid-friendly entertainment. Feel free to come in your Halloween costume and take part in the costume contest at 6 p.m. The parade will begin at 6:30 and depart from Schrader's Service Station. Watch as it travels down Main Street to West 3rd Avenue, turns right, and ends at the Collegeville Station parking lot for the parade after party with food, drinks, and entertainment up through 9 p.m. For more information on the festivities, please visit collegevilledevelopment.org. Again, that's collegevilledevelopment.org. And that's another note from the RTV Community Bulletin Board. More late night flashbacks coming up right after this.
1: He was just a teenager when his father died in a robbery. 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Through his loss, Jerry Siegel imagined a new hero. 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Imagination. 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

It's Late Night Flashbacks, hour number two here on RDV-FM. And, of course, we're streaming online at WRDV.org. And you can also, if you have a smart speaker device, smart speaker player, you can also tell it to play WRDV as well. 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It's a Mark After Dark with you each and every late Thursday night, early Friday morning from midnight to 2, playing the songs that you remember, but certainly not forgotten. It's the show to get you that jump start to the weekend, and coming to you live and local from the Todd H. Allen Broadcast Studios here in downtown Hatboro. Just concluded this week's Disco Fever Party set. All songs from 1976. Yes, some of the best disco and dance songs from that year, 50 years ago. That's right. Of course, America just celebrated its 250th birthday. So flashing back to those favorite disco dance songs from, 50 years back. And we just concluded there with Carol Douglas and Midnight Love Affair. KC and the Sunshine Band did Shake Your Booty. And the Andrea True Connection did more. Yeah, more music is coming up in just a moment. And the studio number, by the way, is 215-674-8002. And I just want to remind everyone once again, in case you have not heard, and maybe you're a new listener for the first time, a special programming announcement. RDV-FM will be off the air later on this morning, Friday, August 14th, at approximately 7 a.m. for major equipment and studio maintenance. We hope to resume our regularly scheduled programming at 12 noon. And we, again, thank all of our loyal RDV listeners for their patience and understanding during this necessary maintenance shutdown. And we certainly also apologize for any inconvenience this may cause. So, but don't worry, we will be back on the air as soon as our engineering team takes care of the necessary equipment and studio maintenance that needs to be done. And you know, there are times when you know maintenance does require us to be off the air for for safety reasons and other reasons as well. So please bear with us. This is enhance our listening, our listenership, and also give you the best quality sound that your community radio station can offer. So, we'll be off the air for a few hours, but we'll be back later on, today. But in the meantime, we're not going anywhere right now. Going to continue the music, and right now let's get to this week's classic TV theme song. Now, this show debuted in 1975. Now, the theme song I'm about to play, actually, even though it debuted in 1975, it actually charted on the Billboard Hot 100 in 1976, and which TV show am I talking about here? Well, I'm talking about the theme from the TV show, from the 70s TV show, SWAT. And here is Rhythm Heritage right here on Late Night Flashbacks.

Belinda Carlisle and the Go-Go's. And vacation. Yeah, you better get that summer vacation in before fall comes around. Yeah, it's almost time for the kids to go back to school. So, yeah. If you haven't made plans for your summer vacation, now I think is a good time to do so. And speaking of Belinda Carlisle, of course, she was not, well, she was the singer, and she was also lead vocalist with the Go-Go's. This upcoming Monday, August 17th, she will celebrate her 68th birthday. And before that, we heard from Fontella Bass and Rescue Me, and Fontella Bass would have turned 86 on July 3rd. That was her birthday in heaven. She passed away back on December 26th of 2012. And then, before that, we had our classic TV theme song from a show that it was a theme song from SWAT, from Rhythm Heritage. And that song, even though it didn't debut in 1976, it debuted in 1975, a year before that. But it charted on the Billboard Hot 100 in 1976, 50 years ago. So, and matter of fact, over the next couple of weeks for the classic TV theme song, I'll feature some TV sitcoms that made their debuts in 1976. We'll feature another one next week here on Late Night Flashbacks. Mark After Dark here, 21 minutes past the hour of 1 a.m. And by the way, also next week for the Country Highway Throwback, well,

0: first, and this year he would have turned 88, and he passed away back on March 20th of 2020. So we'll feature Kenny Rogers for our Country Highway throwback for his upcoming birthday in heaven next week. And speaking of more music coming up, the king of rock and roll, Elvis Presley. Now, this year, August 16th, would have marked 49 years ago since he passed away. He passed away, Elvis Presley, that is, passed away back on August 16th of 1977 at the age of 42. Of course, at the age of 42, he was born Elvis Aaron Presley. And he was born in Tupelo, Mississippi. So we'll feature the king of rock and roll, Elvis Presley, coming up. And also coming up at around 1:35 in just a bit, another installment of the 1976 Rewind. We'll feature some more songs from 50 years ago. But first, Craven Hall Historical Society of Warminster will be hosting an open house on Sunday, September 13th from noon to 3 p.m. Join them for their open house historical tours, the Craven Van Sant Burial Grounds Exhibit, and the John Fitch Steamboat Museum. You can also visit the Johnsville Centrifuge and Science Museum, which is on the premises, and admission is free for all ages, and donations are welcome. Craven Hall Historical Society is located at 599 Newtown Road, and that's at the corner of Street and Newtown Roads in Warminster. For further information, contact them online at craven-hall.org, or you can also visit their Facebook page as well for more information. That's another note from the RDV Community Bulletin Board. More music coming up right after this.
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You notice in that song, Money for Nothing featuring Dire Straits, you notice MTV is mentioned in the lyrics. Of course, MTV debuted back on August the 1st of 1981. And Mark Knopfler, speaking of Dire Straits, he's plays the guitar for the group. And let's see, he turned 77 this past Wednesday, August the 12th. And before that, the Righteous Brothers and You've Lost That Love and Feeling. And Bobby Hatfield, who was one half of the Righteous Brothers, he would have turned 86 on August the 10th. And he passed away back on November 5th of 2003. And the King, Elvis Presley, who this Sunday, August 16th, will mark 49 years since he passed away back on August the 16th of 1977 at the age of 42. And we heard the King of Rock and Roll, Elvis Presley, doing Hound Dog. It's coming up on 1:38, 22 minutes from the hour, 2 a.m. It's Late Night Flashbacks with Mark After Dark. And one more reminder that Hapro's National Night Out and Arts in the Park will be taking place tonight from 5:30 to 8:30 at the Miller Meadow Park. And that's located on the South York Road. And parking is available at the Bank Street Shoppers Lot. 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This event features local first responders and nonprofits to promote neighborhood unity, awareness, safety, and police community partnerships. This event is also being combined with Arts in the Park event at Miller Meadow. And right now, let's get to another installment of the 1976 Rewind. Songs going back 50 years ago. And we're going to start it with Chicago. And speaking of Chicago, let's see. Keith Rowland, who was a lead guitarist for Chicago from 1995 to 2021. Today, he celebrates his 62nd birthday. And also, another member of Chicago, James Pankow, who was a trombone player and a founding member of the group. Next Thursday, August 20th, he will turn 79. So let's start this installment of the 1976 Rewind with Chicago and If You Leave Me Now on Late Night Flashbacks.

0: Late Night Flashbacks here on RDVFM, concluding this week's installment of the 1976 Rewind, and we'll do another installment next Thursday night. And we concluded it there with Paul McCartney and Let Him In, England Dan and John Ford Cawley, and I'd Really Love to See You Tonight, and started it with Chicago and If You Leave Me Now. 1:51, 9 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That's another note from the RTV Community Bulletin Board. We'll come back and wrap up the show right after this.
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And that'll wrap it up for this week's edition of Late Night Flashbacks. I thank you so much for listening, as always. Hope you enjoyed the music that I presented to you. Coming up next for your overnight entertainment, the best from the jazz age through the big band and swing era from the 20s through the 50s. Now, normally, I would let everyone know to tune in at 8 a.m. for Connie Gale's Friday Morning Canteen, where, of course, she brings a great menu of songs, or presents a great menu of songs, along with a continental breakfast of coffee, donuts, and love, luck, and lollipops. However, well, there is a change in our programming for later on this morning, and I will remind you one last time that RDV-FM will be off the air later on this morning at approximately 7 a.m. for major equipment and studio maintenance. We hope to resume our regularly scheduled programming at 12 noon. And again, we thank all of our loyal listeners. Let me start that again. We thank all of our loyal RDV listeners for their patience and understanding during this necessary maintenance shutdown. And again, we apologize for any inconvenience this might cause. But don't worry, we will be back as soon as our engineering team takes care of the equipment and studio maintenance that needs to be done. And once that is concluded, we will be right back here playing all of your favorite from the jazz age through the big band and swing era. And then, of course, we got the polka party later on tonight. It says Country Gold Classic 7 and Bill Howard's Music Box from 7 to 10 p.m. to 1 a.m. And, of course, Vic Miles in the 12 o'clock jump as soon as we sign back on at around approximately 12 noon. Strike Up the Band with Fred Carpenter from 3 to 6. And Teresa in the Polka Party from 6 to 7. Jess Mason and Country Gold Classics from 7 to 10. As I mentioned, Bill Howard's Music Box from 10 p.m. to 1 a.m. Hope that everybody has a great upcoming weekend. Please don't be out there drinking and driving. Please drive safely and responsibly wherever you are headed. And, of course, I'll be back here next Thursday night at midnight to do it all over again. And one other programming note, I will be guest hosting Sports Page this Saturday night at 10. And joining me here in the studio as my special guest co-host, it will be Philly radio veteran Jason Lee. And we expect Al Thompson to be calling in. Of course, Al will be in Baltimore covering the first Eagles preseason game between the Eagles and the Baltimore Ravens. So make sure you tune in for that. We'll talk Eagles, we'll talk Phillies, Sixers, we'll talk some NASCAR and a whole lot more. So, until we meet again, Mark After Dark says, take care and be safe. Good night and good morning.

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one silver dollar. There's another. 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

don't be like that. And when I want a pet, and I think we're all set, you play so hard to get. 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I wish I knew. 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Oh, don't be like that. You know, when you call on Sunday night, and everything is just so nice, but you let the light burn bright, don't be like that. 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
2: This portion of our programming day is underwritten by Protect Our Youth from Steroids, also known as POISE, a registered 501c3 nonprofit organization dedicated to exposing individuals and organizations that promote and glorify steroid use to our youth. POISE has assisted in getting legislation passed at the state and federal level, which has successfully helped push back those promoting steroid use. Protect Our Youth from Steroids is an official endorser of the Rodchenkov Anti-Doping Act that is now a federal law. And POISE founder Al Thompson has given presentations on the dangers and promotion of steroid use to over 12,000 high school student athletes and other groups around the country free of charge. To learn how you can help or to ask about having Al Thompson speak at your school or group, email protectouryouthfromsteroids@aol.com or visit their website, poise.org. 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

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Another year, maybe less. What's this I hear? 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
2: One night, Farmer Brown was taking the air after locking up the barn with the greatest of care. Then down in the hen house, somebody stirred when he shouted, "Who's there? Who's there?" I'm telling the truth. This is what he heard. You can believe it or not. There ain't nobody here but us chickens. There ain't nobody here at all. So quiet yourself. Stop that fuss. There ain't nobody here but us. We chickens trying to sleep, and you bust in and hobble, hobble, hobble, hobble with your chin. There ain't nobody here but us chickens. There ain't nobody here at all. You're stomping around and shaking the ground. You're raising up a powerful dust. We chickens trying to sleep, you bust in and hobble, hobble, hobble, hobble. It's a sin. Tomorrow is a busy day. We got things to do. We got eggs to lay, worms to dig, grounds to scratch, and it takes a lot of setting, getting chicken. There ain't nobody here but us chickens. There ain't nobody here at all. So quiet yourself. Stop that fuss. There ain't nobody here but us.

nobody here but us chickens. There ain't nobody here at all. Shh, quiet yourself and stop that fuss. There ain't nobody here but us. We chickens trying to sleep and you buzz in and ba-ba-oodle, ba-ba-oodle with your chin. There ain't nobody here but us chickens. Now there ain't nobody here at all. You're stomping around and shaking the ground while you raising up a powerful dust. We chickens trying to sleep and you buzz in and yakety, yakety, yakety, yakety, it's a sin. Tomorrow is a busy day. We got things to do, we got eggs to lay, worms to dig, grounds to scratch, and it takes a lot of setting, getting chicks to hatch. Now there ain't nobody here but us chickens. 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

Peter, would you kindly give me a little four-bar introduction to 1,000 love songs? The little rascal said yes. Well, all right then. Go on now.

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2: And good morning, listeners. Good morning, RDV listeners. A big over-the-air hug to you. As announced in the past couple days, we are now going to go off the air for some important equipment and studio maintenance. And we plan to only be off the air live, terrestrial, and streaming for about 4 hours. And that means that hopefully we'll be starting broadcasting with Vic Miles at 12 o'clock jump. So thank you all for tuning in. Thank you for your understanding and patience while we go through this very, very important upgrade. And see you in about 4 hours. Love, luck, and lollipops. Bye.

Listen, folks, I'm going to tell you a story you've never heard. It's all about a high yellow colored man. There's truth in every word. I'm talking about that man called Stack O'Lee. It was in St. Louis down on Pine Street. That's precisely where it happened at. Stack up and shot himself a competing colored man, all on account of a dirty old Stetson hat. And from then on they call him Hard Luck Stack O'Lee. The sheriff come up and said, "Hello, Stack. Come on, buddy, let's have a little talk." Then he throwed the handcuffs right on the Stack. Said, "Come on, fella, let's take a walk." Down to the jail it took old Stack O'Lee. The judge got up and called the sentence. His poor old eyes were filled with tears. He said, "I'm going to be pretty good to you this time, old boy. I'm only going to give you 69 years. So from now on, you got plenty of time, Stack O'Lee." He told him, says, "Don't ever sharpen your razor. Don't even bother to shave your face. Don't even ask no one the time of the day, 'cause you sure ain't going no place. You're in this jail from now on, Stack O'Lee." This song is just about half through. To get it all on here, I've tried. You better stop your machine and turn your record over and play the other side. And you will hear some more of the song called Stack O'Lee.

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Take my advice, forget about the stars up above, and my friend, you'll find

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2: And good afternoon and welcome to the slightly delayed 12 o'clock jump. 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And once again, you're listening to the 12 o'clock jump. I'm Vic Miles, and we're going to continue where we left off last week in our countdown of the top 200 most recorded songs from the Great American Songbook from the 1920s, 30s, 40s, 50s, songs that were even published way back in 1800 and as recent as 1970. So we covered a big span there. We're all the way down to, I think this is number 59. So let's pick it up from there.

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2: 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The S&P 500 down 19 at 77.79. 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AstraZeneca down $1.34. 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DuPont up $1.01. 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GE Healthcare down 20 cents at 73.59. GE Aerospace up $5.19 at 365.83. Johnson & Johnson down $1.29. J.P. Morgan down 41 cents today. Merck down 87 cents. Lockheed Martin up $9.89. SpaceX down $3.55, Pfizer down 4 cents, Universal Health down 81 cents. Once again, the Dow Industrial down 145 at 53,694, the NASDAQ Composite down 125 at 26,675, the S&P 500 down 19 at 77,79, Dow Utilities up 2 points at 11,12, and Dow Transportation is down 99 points at 21,828. I'll be back at 5:30 with an update from Wells Fargo Advisors in Doylestown, Pennsylvania. 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
1: And good afternoon, everyone. Thanks for staying with us. Got some technical improvements, make things bigger and better. All for you. And if you tuned in about 10 minutes ago, we played number 59 and 58 from our top 200 countdown that we started several weeks ago. Top 200 of the most recorded songs and most recorded cover versions. And we're going to pick it up now with number 57, Gordon Jenkins from 1950.

12 minutes after 1 o'clock here on the 12 o'clock jump, and just heard song number 60 from our countdown of the 200 most often recorded songs. That was written in the year 1933. There's 751 other versions of that song. We played the one by Joe Stafford. The original one was by Leo Reisman and his orchestra way back in 1933. Margaret Whiting also had a good version of it in 1960. And also in that set, at number 59, On the Sunny Side of the Street, written by Dorothy Fields and Jimmy McHugh. And Ted Lewis and his band had the first recorded version of it. And we also played a more up-tempo version by Tommy Dorsey. 1930 was the year that was written, and there's 754 other versions of that. My Foolish Heart, written by Ned Washington and Victor Young. And we played the first recorded version by Gordon Jenkins and his orchestra from 1949, also 754 versions of that. And we played Shirley Ross, The Bad in Every Man, and that melody eventually became Blue Moon, written by Richard Rodgers and Lawrence Hart. The song was originally titled Prayer, and it was written for Gene Harlow to sing in the movie Hollywood Party, but it was never used in that movie, so then the lyrics got rewritten for the movie Manhattan Melodrama, where it was sung by Shirley Ross as The Bad in Every Man. That's the one we played. And then finally, the lyrics were written again, and the whole song was released as the famous pop song Blue Moon in 1934. 754 versions of that song, including the Bad in Every Man version. So let's pick it up now with Fats Waller from 1929.

0: 21 minutes after 1 o'clock here in our second hour of the 12 o'clock jump, and it's actually our first hour today because of all the technical work we had going on this morning. But just heard, let's see, who do we have there? We had Andy Williams from 1965, song that came in at number 55, called Quiet Nights of Quiet Stars. And it was written by Antonio Carlos Jobim. And the original version was by Joao Gilberto from 1960. 759 renditions of that. And that's the English translation that Andy Williams had. And before that, we had the first vocal version of Fats Waller's Ain't Misbehavin'. He wrote the instrumental in 1929. And then 15 years later, he did a vocal version after others had done so. So, in fact, you're hearing the instrumental version in the background right now. 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That note from our community bulletin board. And also another note here, Hatboro's National Night Out and Arts in the Park will be held on Friday, August 14th from 5:30 p.m. to 8:30 p.m. at the Miller Meadow Park, South York Road. 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Come and celebrate America's 250th and National Night Out and Arts in the Park, co-sponsored by the Hatboro Chamber, Hatboro Police Department, the Borough of Hatboro, and Pennypack Events Committee. This event features local first responders and nonprofits to promote neighborhood unity, awareness, safety, and police community partnerships. This event is also being combined with the Arts in the Park event at Miller Meadow. All right, got a few messages coming up, and when we come back, we're going to get to a song that you probably have heard many times by Elvis Presley. But we got another version of it from 1962. Elvis had it in 1961. It's a song with 759 versions, which comes in at number 54 in our countdown. So stay tuned for that. We'll be right back.
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Judy Garland there. Let's back it up. We started off the set with number 54 in our countdown of the 200 most recorded songs, in case you're just tuning in. Can't Help Falling in Love, a song made very famous by Elvis in 1961. And that was the Perry Como version the year after, in 1962. 759 other renditions of that song. And coming in at number 53, Lover Man, Oh Where Can You Be, written by Jimmy Davis and Jimmy Sherman and Roger Ramirez. Billie Holiday had the original, and that's the version we played. Came out in late 1944 into 1945 with 763 versions of that song. And Come Rain or Come Shine, Johnny Mercer composition, along with Harold Arlen. And Tommy Dorsey and his orchestra with the vocal refrain by Cy Oliver. That was the first recorded version of that in 1946. And there's 765 other versions of it. And we just played But Not For Me, George Gershwin and Ira Gershwin. First performed by Ginger Rogers and Willie Howard in a public performance. And Eddie Quillen and Arlene Judge had the first recorded version. We played the Judy Garland version. That was a tough one to pick because there were so many other great versions, like Julie London and Harry James and Kenny Lester and Joe Stafford. But that's the version we picked, and it was written in 1930. 767 versions of that. So let's continue now. Here's a song written by Arthur Hamilton, and this is the Julie London version from 1955. Cry Me a River.

0: 1:52 here on the 12 o'clock jump, 8 minutes till 2 o'clock Eastern Time. And we're counting down the top 200 most recorded songs from the Great American Songbook. Coming in at number 50, where we started off the set, Cry Me a River, written by Arthur Hamilton and performed by Julie London, which was the original version, in 1955. There are 768 other versions of that, brings it up to number 50 on the countdown. Coming in at number 49, Take the A-Train, written by Billy Strayhorn, and the original recording was by Duke Ellington and his famous orchestra. That's the one we played from 1941 with 768 other versions. And that always reminds me of a scene from Moscow on the Hudson. If you saw that one, Robin Williams is among a bunch of Russian people, part of the, I think, the circus that was coming to perform in the U.S. And they were big fans of jazz, as many were across Russia and Eastern Europe. And they were talking about different songs they liked, and they talked about this one, and they said, Take Thee a Train. It was great. Coming in at number 48 is a French song, actually, originally, in 1967, Comme de Habitude, written by Claude François, Jacques Revaux, and Gilles Thibault. And then English lyrics were added by Paul Anka, and the song became My Way. And that's going out by request to South Philly, to one of our loyal listeners calls in all the time. 1967 was when it was written, and 1969 was Frank Sinatra's version. All right, we got some great stuff coming up here in the top 47 coming up after this break from our community bulletin board. You're invited to a Spirit Power one-day retreat at the Malvern Retreat House on Tuesday, December 8th. You will retreat from the noise and hear God's word. The theme is Look at Your Blessings, where your spirit will be renewed, refreshed, and re-energized. Cost is $45 per person. Director and special guest will be Marty Rotella. 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That note from our community bulletin board. We've got a couple of messages coming up, so stay tuned.
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0: 2:11 here in the third hour of our 12 o'clock jump. And I'm Vic Miles, and we're doing the countdown of the top 200 most recorded songs. And today we started at number 60 and been counting them down. So in this block, we started out with My Favorite Things, written by Oscar Hammerstein II and Richard Rodgers, originally performed by Mary Martin, of course, and Patricia Neuwig, but Percy Faith and his orchestra had the original recording, and then we had Julie Andrews, 1965, from The Sound of Music, so it was written in 1959. 786 other copies, other covers of My Favorite Things. And after that, we had Nat King Cole with the orchestra, conducted by Frank Duvall, and that came out late 1947 into 1948. Nature Boy, written by Eden Achbez. And 797 other versions of Nature Boy. Coming in at number 44, we had Skylark. Lots of versions of that, written by Hoagy Carmichael and Johnny Mercer. And originally performed by Gene Krupa and his orchestra, with a vocal by Anita O'Day. And that's the version we played from 1941. 819 other versions. And we did a twin spin as time goes by. An interesting note about that song. Rudy Valley recorded it in 1931, written by Herman Hupfeld, and performed originally by Francis Williams on the performance. And Rudy Valley and his Connecticut Yankees had the first version in 31, and then Dooley Wilson in the motion picture Casablanca made it popular again in 1946. And 824 other versions of that. Unfortunately, Dooley Wilson couldn't capitalize on the success of that song in the movie because there was a musician strike going on at that time. So he had to wait about a year before he could go into a recording studio and actually record a studio version of it. So there you go. It's 14 minutes after 2 o'clock, and from our community bulletin board, ever wish you could visit Font Hill Castle at your own pace? 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All right, we'll be back to continue our countdown at number... Where did we leave off? We left off... Yeah, we'll be picking it up at number 41 when we come back right after these messages.
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2: As Americans, we celebrate all the things that make us different. So what is the thing that connects us? The thing that makes us Americans? It's simple. It's our shared belief that we are Americans. We, the people of the United States, in order to form a more perfect union, establish justice, ensure domestic tranquility, provide for the common defense, promote the general welfare, and secure the blessings of liberty to ourselves and our posterity, do ordain and establish this Constitution for the United States of America. That belief that we each can be who we are and live the life we dream, in harmony with one another, in our system, written in the words of the Constitution. Know your Constitution. It's who you are. It's who we are.
3: 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It's an American thing. 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

but it's tough to be broke, kid. It's not a joke, kid. It's a curse. My luck is changing. It's gotten from simply rotten.

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2:37 here as we wrap up our third hour. And we started off this set with song number 41, I Can't Give You Anything But Love, written by Dorothy Fields and Jimmy McHugh. Adeline Hall did the Adelaide Hall did the first performance of it. And Meyer Davis's Swanee Syncopators with vocal chords by Al Shane did the first recording of it. And we played the Cliff Edwards version from 1928. 831 other renditions of that song. Coming in at number 40 in our top 200 most recorded songs, Love Is Here to Stay, George and Ira Gershwin. Abe Lyman and his orchestra with vocal refrain by Frank Parrish. That was the first recorded version of it. On Broadway, it was Kenny Baker. And we played the Larry Clinton and B. Wayne version from 1938. And that was written in 1937. 834 other versions of that. And jumping over to Embraceable You, George and Ira Gershwin again. And Ginger Rogers and Alan Kearns did the first performance of it. And the Majestic Dance Orchestra, Lou Gold, with vocal chorus by Irving Kaufman, did the first recording of it. And we played Judy Garland's version from 1930. 845 other versions of that. Misty, going out to one of our listeners, came in at number 35. Errol Gardner and their trio were the first to record it, and they wrote it as well. And we played the Johnny Mathis version from 1959. Errol Gardner had it in 1954. 848 versions of Misty. Honeysuckle Rose. Bert Stock and his orchestra, written by Andy Razoff and Fats Waller, came in at number 34. And we played the Fats Waller version from 1934. And just wrapped it up with Cole Porter's What Is This Thing Called Love? First performed by Elsie Carlisle, and we played the Frank Sinatra and Nelson Riddle version from 1955. That was written in 1929. All right, 2:39 coming up on 2:40, and we got a song made famous by Fred Astaire.

0: Johnny Mandel there. Well, let's back it up. We started off this set with The Way You Look Tonight, written by Jerome Kern and Dorothy Fields. Fred Astaire performed it in 1936, and 852 others did the same. Coming in at number 31, The Man I Love, written by George and Ira Gershwin, first performed by Adele Astaire, and first recorded by Marion Harris in 1927, and then Mildred Bailey and Peggy Lee had versions of it, and we played the Sophie Tucker version from 1928. And just wrapped it up with number 30, The Shadow of Your Smile. Johnny Mandel and Paul Francis Webster were the composers, and the first recorded version was by Johnny Mandel, which is the version we didn't play. We played the version by Tony Bennett from 1965 from the motion picture The Sandpipers. And there were 861 other versions of that. Coming up on 9 minutes before the hour of 3 o'clock, and Fred Carpenter is in the air chair, all ready to strike up the band. So present. We'll be present accounted for. All right, from the Community Bulletin Board, Tom Keels presents World's Fair and the Face of Philadelphia on Thursday, September 17th from 6:30 to 8:30 p.m., at Laurel Hill West. Explore how Philadelphia's World's Fairs have transformed the city over time, from the grand 1876 centennial, which introduced landmarks like Memorial Hall and Horticultural Hall, to the 1926 sesquicentennial, which brought municipal stadium and new infrastructure, and the 1976 Bicentennial Culture Initiative. What lasting impact will the semi-quincentennial have on the city's landscape? Say that five times real fast. This is a Pay What You Wish event. 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And this other note, Hatboro's National Night Out and Arts in the Park will be held on Friday, August 14th. That's today. And from 5:30 to 8:30 p.m. at the Miller Meadow Park, South York Road. 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This event features local first responders and nonprofits to promote neighborhood unity, awareness, safety, and police community partnership. This event is also being combined with the Arts in the Park event at Miller Meadow. So that's today from 5:30 to 8:30. All right, we'll be right back right after these messages.
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1: Volunteering. 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
0: And that wraps up another exciting edition of the 12 o'clock jump. I'm Vic Miles. Thank you so much for tuning in. And if you tune in next week, we'll be doing the top 29, the rest of the top 200 countdown that we've been doing the past few weeks. Happy trails, everyone. Stay tuned for Fred Carpenter striking up the band.

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Happy, happy, happy world. We meet again, Fred Carpenter, front and center, about to hammer out the big sound of the big bands from the group, right on up to the loo. Oh, baby, you got them, and they are pumped right on up to 6 p.m. So now it is time to put that lead mean swing machine in high gear, kicking the swing, slamming the jam. Ladies and gentlemen, let's strike up the band.

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Never closed me up.

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Right, ladies? Wait a minute. 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What's so funny? 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And, oh, my goodness. If it makes you feel successful, then just go right ahead and laugh. No, not a good way to start off the show, I can tell you right now. Hey, I'm from 1958. Mr. Success sings and swings with Nelson at the Capitol Tower recording a studio. Hey, stick around for more successful big sounds as I done practice what I done preach right here at the RDV Radio Pulpit. Yeah. Also, in our opening mix of the very first Big Power Hour, we heard Ella sounding rather sweller. Can't buy me love. But, and it's a big but, you can certainly have one groovy time, baby, looking for it. That I can tell you. And also, the man with the built-in beat, Luther Henderson, say as sweet as you are. And we blasted off today's presentation with the Spitfire Band performing our signature theme, S-A-U-T-B, which goes out to Y-O-U from me. And good lovely afternoon and happy, that's right, happy T-G-I-F to you. Yes, you, the good people in the Del Val and all across our fruited plain from sea to shining sea on WRDV.org. And welcome on in to this 14th of August edition of Striking Up the Band. Fred Carpenter at your service this afternoon, working these big sounds of the big band, spiked with a whole lot of swinging ding ding, baby, from the gold right on up to the new. So glad to have you here as we do it to it, right on up to 6 p.m. broadcasting ever so live, loud, and clear on the RDV Radio Network. So now it is time once again, yes, to unleash those big sounds of the big bands. And who better to blast the broadcast? Here's Les Brown doing just that on RDV FM. Do it, Les.

0: Oh, and keeping the swing machine bright and tight, located in the white-hot spotlights. Doc Severinsen in the cage, center stage with legendary swinger Cleopatra and her killer Asp. And the Doc, being the Doc, wanted to help Cleopatra with her ongoing problems, you know, but she refused to accept his help, being crowned the Queen of Denial. Hey, also fit to be tied, Denise Donatelli with the telephone song, also known as the Buzz Buzz song. Hey, and leading off the set, legendary swinger Les Brown laying down the big sound on Eliza with a Z, and that doobie, a doobie, a doobie, BB. Hey, we got 21 minuets on the downswing. A-Rooney, what do you say we check out some places to go and things to see right here in our community? Brought to you by the Huntington Valley Libraries Caregiver Support Group. Hey, meet other caregivers and discuss the importance of self-care right there at the library. They will be meeting this coming Tuesday, August the 18th from 7 p.m. And then on Tuesday, September the 15th at 7 p.m. Huntington Valley Library is located at 625 Red Lion Road in Huntington Valley. Now, if you do plan on attending this group session, you must RSVP by pick up that ring-a-ding-ding, 215-947-5138, or you can also do it the newfangled way. Check out their website at hvlibrary.org. Hey, don't go anywhere, because up next, we're doubling down with a double shot ahead, bobbing, toe-tapping, finger-snapping. Mr. Bobby Darin making it happen. I'm FC with the SDD, facilitating the big sounds of the swing machine, where big band swing is king, and it's only attainable on the RDV Radio Network. And the big beat goes on right after these very thoughtful thoughts.
1: 14 years in prison for killing a young woman. 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

take two minks and two winks. You got a one mink coat. When a girl gets coy in front of a boy, after three or four dances, you can just bet she'll play hard to get to multiply her chances. A multiplication.

0: with no care. 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Uh-oh, but have no fear, 'cause soon you'll hear a parakeet's riot, just try it. A multiplication, that's the name of the game. In every generation, you know they play the same. Yeah, it's multiplication, that's the name of the game. And each generation, they play the same. They better.
1: It's not the men in my life that counts. 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
2: If I could talk

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If I spoke slang to orangutans, the advantages why any fool on earth could plainly see. Discussing Eastern art and dramas with intellectual llamas, that's a big step forward, you'll agree.

I could parley with pachyderms. 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

Oh, they came, they performed, and they conquered the cage, center stage, lock, stock. And that's no poppycock. Red and the Red Hots, doing it just the way we like it. Smoking hot, baby, indeed. And good summertime afternoon once again, world. And welcome back to the very first big power hour of Striking Up the Band. Fred Carpenter sitting in and behind the big wheel of the Lean Mean Swing Machine with producer, director, Mr. Microfono. So nice to have you guys and gals on board as we swing a ding ding right on up to 6 p.m. tonight, right here on the RDV Radio Network. And up next, we got a real treat sitting in that driver's seat. And who better to supply the ride? Here's the Doctor Astride, Neville Dickey, on RDV FM.

0: And celebrating his 100th year anniversary, here's Big Bad Buddy Greco in the white hot spotlights of the Swing Machine.
1: I love the East, I love the West, and North or South, they're both the best. But I'll only go there as your guest, 'cause I love being here with you. I love the sea, I love the shore, I love the rock, and what is more, with you there'd never be a bore, 'cause I love being here with you. Singing in the shower, laughing by the hour, a life is such a breezy game. Love all kind of weather, as long as we're together, I wanna hear you call my name.

0: I guess.
1: Yes, sirree.
0: It's just like holding down the fort. The big bands truly do rule right here at RDVFM and our highlighted Friday afternoons from 3 to 6. And who better to exemplify the classify? The Terry Gibbs Dream Band doing their very best to cheer up Blue Lou. Okay, Troop, here's the scoop on the loop. We heard from the pride and joy of South Philadelphia, the late, great Buddy Greco. And you know what? He loves being here with you in the cage, center stage of the Swing Machine on his 100th year anniversary. Happy birthday to you, Buddy Greco. And many thanks going out to the RDV's librarian, Anthony, of Music and Memories on Thursdays from 3 to 6 for informing the Carpenter about Buddy's birthday. And you know, Anthony, the librarian, he also let me know that that my library fees are late. Yeah, quite a guy. Quite checks in the mail, Anthony. Okay, very nice. Hey, we got 10 minuets before the top of Rooney. And what do you say we check out the community bulletin board right here at RDVFM. 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That's right, from 5:30 p.m. right on up to 8:30 p.m. Okay, so that's 5:30 evening to 8:30 p.m. right there at the Miller Meadow Park, located South York Road. Now, parking is available at the Bank Street Shopper's Lot. Okay, come and celebrate America's 250th and National Night Out and Arts in the Park, co-sponsored by the Hatboro Chamber, Hatboro Police Department, and the Borough of Hatboro Petty Pack Events Committee. Now, this event features local first responders and nonprofits to promote neighborhood unity, awareness, safety, and police community partnership. Now, this event is also being combined with the Arts in the Park right there at Miller Meadows. So, if you ain't got nothing to do and you're looking for something to do, well, then why not come on down to the Hatboro's National Night Out and Arts in the Park. Okay, it sounds like a blast. Yes, yeah, 5:30 evening, right on up to 8:30 p.m. All right, very nice. Hey, I'm SC with the SWD sitting in and behind the big wheel of the Swing Machine, where big band swing is king for another two big action-packed power hours, kicking the swing, slamming the jam. From the gold right on up to the new. Now, if that doesn't flip your lid, well, then this will surely make you happier than a possum in a corn crib. Hey, we're coming back with Big Bad Voodoo Daddy with a Cab Calloway classic. The Jump and Jive, going to make you 9 foot tall when you only 4 foot five. And that's not an easy thing to do, be-do-be-do, that I can tell you. 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

0: I say I loves you, honey child, I leans on it a little bit.
1: That's right, Frankie. Baby, I loves you more than a dentist loves crooked teeth. And that's the tooth. And from 1946, Fabulous Frankie getting his kicks with the Page Cavanaugh Trio. Hey, up next, you're going to love, just love, these big sounds more than a watch loves to tick. As I done strike it up with more wild, cool, and swinging big sounds on the RDB Radio Network. Hey, also in our opening mix of the second big power hour, we heard the vocal seasonings of one Joni Summers. She feels pretty. Yep, oh, so pretty. And you know what? The proof is in the prettinessness, my little pretty one. Yeah. Hey, also flying high in the sky, the Jet Set 6 with a hotline. Hotline. Okay, guys, here's just one example of a hotline. Baby, my doctor says I'm lacking vitamin U. You're welcome. Hey, and we jump-started this 4 o'clock hour right here at RDVFM with the Frank Cap Juggernaut, featuring the kid from Red Bank. Speaking of banks, you know, short story long, I used to work at a very prominent bank in this area. Mm-hmm. But then, you know, I lost interest. End of bank, end of story, and good afternoon, and a great big fat happy TGIF, and welcome back to the second big power hour of Striking Up the Band. Oh, Fred Carpenter facilitating the narrative with producer-director Mr. Microfono. We want to thank you guys for letting us be just the itsy-bitsy, teeny-weeny part of your Friday afternoon right here on the RDV Radio and Network. So let's keep these big sounds a-turning and a-burning, and who a-better to move the groove? Here's Billy May on the FM around the globe and on the scene of the Swing Machine. Do it, Billy.

0: and from the golden age of the big bands, the Tommy Dorsey Orchestra performing Loose Lid Special, also known as not having all your marbles in one marble bag. Wait a minute, how did all these marbles get on the console? Oh my goodness, she's arrived. My goodness, it's Giggles. So good to hear from you again, Giggles. My goodness gracious, so good. Are these your marbles on the console? Giggles, are these your marbles? Did you lose your marbles? Did you lose your marbles, Giggles? No? Well, you know what? There's only two of us here. So I guess half of them are yours and half of them are mine. Most probably, right? Half yours, half mine. Yeah, and that's, but believe it, you know, Giggles, I used to collect marbles. That's right. And then one day, all of a sudden, you know what? I lost all my marbles. I lost all of my marbles one day. Yeah. Hey, also sounding marvelous, Royal Crown Review with the story of Big Boss Lee. Yes, Big Boss Lee. And it's pretty much a common story. Yes, it is. That every relationship has a boss, and the other party involved is the husband. Is the husband. Is that right, Giggles? Yes. Tarred and feathered, baby. Yeah. But you know what, Giggles? There are a few exceptions, but very few. Very few exceptions. Very few exceptions. Hey, and leading off the set, Billy May, Taken, Road to Hong Kong. That where man who sleep in road wake up feeling run down. He's feeling run down, Bubbles. Giggles, I'm sorry, Giggles. And that is followed by man who run in front of car get tired. But man who run behind car get exhausted. And last but not least, Giggles. Last but not least. Now, if King Kong went to China, he would be called Ching Chong. Ching Chong, Ching Chong. But whatever you do, don't call King Kong a ding dong. Don't do that. You know what? Somebody did that up in New York, and you seen what happened to that, don't you? It was just a terrible scene up in New York. Okay. Hey, we have 23 minuets in the down swingaroony. And meanwhile, this important note from the RDVFM Community Bulletin Board. 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Giggles, listen. Experience the magic of twilight on a sunset nature walk right there at the Peace Valley Nature Center this coming Wednesday, August the 19th, time from 7 p.m. Join a knowledgeable, that's a mouthful, a knowledgeable guide for a peaceful stroll through scenic trails as the sky filled with vibrant, beautiful sunset colors. You're going to discover wildlife, plants, and listen to the sounds of nature as daytime transitions into night. No charge to attend. That's a freebie, Giggles. Freebie. You want to know where the Peace Valley Nature Center is? Why, it's located at 170 North Chapman Road in Doylestown. For more information about the situation, pick up the ring-a-ding-ding, 215-348-6270. Or you could also check them out on their website, peacevalleynaturecenter.org. You know what, Giggles? Doesn't that sound just like a pretty romantic almost evening? Scenic trails as the sky fills with vibrant sunset colors. Hey girl, are you in? No, that's not funny. I'm serious. Are you in? We'll check it out. It's this coming Wednesday, August 9th, okay? Be there or be square. Yes. Hey, but straight up, we're serving up a pack attack when we come back. I'm FC with the SDD coming to you left to right through your radio, right to left, through your computer, front and center with Sidekick. Yeah, Giggles. Where's that spotlight? Shine that spotlight on Giggles. There you go. Take a bow, girl. Take that bow. Very nice. Okay. Right away, girl. Hey, we got more Wild, Cool, and Swinging Big Sounds as we strike up the band on the RDV, RTO Network, and the Big Beat goes on right after these words of wisdom.
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Can't get enough of this big band stuff. Gary Toll and the Legend of Swing Orchestra. Picking up the pieces. Yeah, you know, hey, Giggles. You know, picking up the pieces. That reminds me of my buddy. You know, he got a job picking up litter off of highways. Yep. And he just recently got laid off. Yeah. Even though his work was picking up. His work was picking up, and they still laid him off. I can't understand that. Why are you laughing, Giggles? It's not even funny. Oh, my goodness. That's not good to be laid off. Picking up work. Picking up here, picking up there. All kinds of picking up. My goodness gracious. Hey, and welcome back to the second Big Power Hour, striking up the band. Federico El Caminito, just having too much fun with Giggles, Giggles. Take a bow. Take a bow. Giggles. Giggles. Giggles, can you say something, Giggles? Say hello. Say hello, Giggles. She doesn't even want to say hello. She's... She doesn't even want to say hello, but having too much fun with Mr. Producer-Director, Mr. Microphone, we want to thank you, the RDBFM Radioactive Listening Family, for turning on and tuning into this second big power hour of Striking Up the Band on the RDB Radio Network. So now let's slam this swing machine in reverse and travel back. I mean, way, way, way, way back to those halcyon days when the big bands ruled, and who better to reclaim the fame. Here's Artie Shaw on the scene of the swing machine.

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1: Absolutely. Now, if that doesn't jar your preservatives, baby, your gherkin is in one pickle of a jam. Good and Gorwin's big fat band whacking and cracking those little clams. One good reason to celebrate. Hey, also celebrating his 100th year anniversary, South Philly's own, the late, great Buddy Greco, Let's Love. Hey, he's not getting any younger, that's for sure. Mm-mm. Hey, and leading off our final set of the second big power hour, legendary swinger Artie Shaw, getting pumped with Solid Sam, the Muscle Man. And believe it, Giggles, you know what? I do my share of exercises. That's right. But you know what? My favorite one is a cross between a lunge and a crunch. And it's called lunch. It's called lunch, L-U-N-C-H, lunch. And you know what? Just the other day, I burned 2,000 calories. You know, that'll be the last time I leave the brownies in the oven. Yeah, while I take a napperoni. You know, but you know, I eat them anyway, right? I eat them anyway. But do you like burnt brownies, Giggles? Do you like burnt brownies? Do you like them? You know, you don't have to worry about them being undercooked, right? Yeah, so that's a good point. Okay, just keep that in mind. All righty. Hey, now, Giggles, meanwhile, this very important note from the RDBFM Community Bulletin Board. Ooh, brought to you by Fonthill Castles. Listen, Giggles. Fonthill Castles Beer Fest. You know what? It's taking place Saturday, August the 22nd, with VIP admission beginning at 1 p.m. General admission at 2 p.m. And running right up to, right on up to 5 p.m. Evening. That's right, 5 p.m. Evening. Enjoy this annual fundraising event on the grounds of Fonthill Castle and help support their educational and community programs and conservation efforts. Wow, that sounds like a good reason to have a few brewskis, doesn't it? That's a good excuse. Yeah, why not? Why not support their educational community programs and conservation efforts? That sounds like a good enough reason. Hey, there will be local and regional craft beers, music, food, and much, much more beer. A lot of beer is going to be there. Yes, it is. Admission is charged, of course. Now, Fonthill Castle is located at 525 East Court Street in Doylestown. 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Or pick up the ring-a-ding-ding, 215-348-9461. Fonthill Castle Beer Fest. Giggles, you know what? That sounds like quite a hoppy. Quite a hoppy good time. Yeah, hoppy time to be hot by all. All righty. And as we wind down the second big power hour of striking up the band, we want to invite you. Yes, you and you, the RDVFM radio active listening family. You know, keep your dial set to the RDV Radio Network for the biggest and the very best sounds around 24/7, 365, both day and night and a day, whichever comes first in your universe. But up next, that's right, up next, we're coming back with Swingerhead featuring, Giggles, listen, featuring the lady with the big cigar. Speaking of cigars, now, Giggle, did you know that Reverend Chuckleberry, his favorite cigar is Holy Smokes? It is. It's Holy Smokes. My goodness. But more importantly, Giggles, I ask you, can a cigar box, huh? Mm-mm. But a tin can. A tin can. Oh, my goodness. And now, back to that lady with the big cigar. She's hanging out in the White House spotlights at the Corner Bar, which is just a hop, skip, and a jump from the cage center stage of the swing machine. 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

0: 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POISE has assisted in getting legislation passed at the state and federal level, which has successfully helped push back those promoting steroid use. Protect Our Youth from Steroids is an official endorser of the Rodchenkov Anti-Doping Act that is now a federal law. And POISE founder Al Thompson has given presentations on the dangers and promotion of steroid use to over 12,000 high school student athletes and other groups around the country free of charge. 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
1: 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Up in the sky! It's a bird! It's a plane! It's Superman!
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the song might be you, but the singer of the song, Francis Albert Sinatra. Have you heard of him? Silly question, right? Hey, and we've got him, and you're going to get him at his very best as I don't approach maximum warp speed of the lean, mean, swing a machine, tearing up the scene on the RDV Radio Network. Hey, also in our opening mix of the third and final Big Power Hour, the out-of-this-world sounds of Invasion from Mars. Let's talk about it. Let's talk about it. You know, I wonder if Martians know English. Probably, you know, big heads employ big brains, right? Hey, and also, Tripping the Night Fantastic, Anita O'Day, 10 cents a dance, 10 cents a dance. Man, oh man, that'll give you a classic case of agony of defeat. And we got the ball a-rolling this 5 o'clock hour right here at RDVFM with Hill Thaddeus delivering the big beat on Tom and a great big fat happy TGIF to one and all. And welcome back to this third and final Big Power Hour of Striking Up the Band. Fred Carpenter behind that big wheel of the swing machine with producer-director Mr. Mike Rufono. Glad to have you guys and gals along for the ride as we do it to it right on up to 6 p.m. tonight on the RDV Radio Network. Coming in at 5:30, Jeff Kane with the Daily Stock Market Report, so stay tuned for that. Otherwise, it is time for a little high test from one of the very best. Here is Glenn Gray on the FM, around the globe, and in the cage of the swing machine.

0: Line, getting limber, hitting timber. Dave Taylor's Rock and Roll Orchestra swinging at the Woodside. So now let us slam this swing machine in reverse and see who else we ran over. From across the pond, Mr. Cool Common Collective, Matt Monroe, pouring his heart and soul into a song here and now. Hey, and leading off the set. Ooh, jumping out of the frying pan and into the cage center stage, Glenn Gray Casaloma. Now let us jump out of the cage center stage and right on over to the RDV-FM Community Bulletin Board. 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And it's happening. It is happening tonight, Friday, August the 14th, from 5:30 evening to 8:30 p.m. right there at the Miller Meadow Park, South York Road. Okay, parking is available at the Bank Street Shopper's Lot. So why not come celebrate America's 250th and National Night Out and Arts in the Park, co-sponsored by the Hatboro Chamber, Hatboro Police Department, the Borough of Hatboro, the Pennypack Event Committee. Now, this event features local first responders and nonprofits to promote neighborhood unity, awareness, safety, and police community partnership. This event is also being combined with the Arts in the Park event at Miller Meadow. That's right, ladies and gents, time 5:30 evening, right on up to 8:30 p.m. tonight. Yeah, it's happening tonight. So why not come celebrate America's 250th with Hatboro's National Night Out and Arts in the Park? Yeah, which is coming up in about, 7 minutes. Okay. So I want to see these people out there. Yeah. Okay. But straight ahead, we're coming back with today's official Downright Dynamite, Dippity-Doo Delight, Ray Anthony, the ladies in love with the swing machine. You know what? She's only human, but you know what? She's got a lot of class. Plus, as always, we're swinging across the pond and grabbing with his permission. Of course, always with his permission, the Godfather, a swing-a-ding-ding baby, Mr. Ray Gelato, making us an offer we best not. Let me repeat that. We best not refuse. Understood. Very good. Hey, I'm FC with the SDD, keeping the swing machine lean and mean as we make the big beat of the big bands great once again. And those big sounds continue right after this brief deliberation.
1: The Constitution is America's foundational document that every U.S. citizen should know. It establishes rights, responsibilities, and governmental roles. This knowledge isn't just for politicians, but for us as everyday Americans. Citizens need to understand what the Constitution says and what it doesn't say, because it protects our unalienable rights, rights no one can take away or infringe. Without knowledge of our constitutional rights, we will fail to realize when they are violated.
2: Liberty. It's an American thing. From AmericanThing.org.
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1: August 14th, 2026, and the Dow Jones Industrials today down 107 at 53,732. The NASDAQ Composite down 73 at 26,729. The S&P 500 down 13 at 77.85. Stocks of local interest today. American Water Works down 26 cents. Boeing up $1.34. Campbell's down 11 cents. And Cora up $4.41. DuPont up $2.16. Exelon up 26 cents. Energy Transfer up 29 cents. GE Aerospace up $7.74. GE Vernova up $13.83. Johnson & Johnson down $1.73. J.P. Morgan down 27 cents. Lincoln National up 18 cents. Lockheed Martin up $10.67. Merck up 29 cents. PNC up $1.77. Teleflex up 14 cents. UGI up 11 cents. Universal Health down $1.19. And Verizon up 26 cents. Once again, the Dow Industrials down 107 at 53,732. The NASDAQ Composite down 73 at 26,729. The S&P 500 down 13 at 77.85. Dow Utilities up 2 at 11.12. Dow Transportation is down 135 points at 21,792. And I'll be back Monday at 1 p.m. from Wells Fargo Advisors in Doylestown, Pennsylvania. 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
0: Tune in again at this time for the Daily Stock Market Report from Wells Fargo Advisors in Doylestown, Pennsylvania. 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
1: God bless you. Get her done.

Ain't nothing like a Aquavelva big band in Total Command. Rich Szabo preaching to the choir on Eskeeters of Blues. Hey, and welcome back to the final 20 minuets of Striking Up the Band right here on the RDV Radio Network. Fred Carpenter hammering out the hip, just a little bit loose at the lip. Yeah, facilitating the narrative with producer-director Mr. Mike Rofono. And we want to thank you guys and gals for hanging out with Carpenter and Mr. Mike Rofono for the past 3 hours. But up next, stay tuned. Polka Party coming in from 6 to 7, starring Teresa. And then she hands it over to Jess Masons with Country Gold Classics, followed by the beautiful music of Bill Howard's Music Box, taking us right up and into the wee small hours of the morning, which is followed by our usual lineup of suspects on our Saturday schedule. So for great music, great programming, just keep that dial set to the RDV Radio Network. We are Delaware Valley's little treasure with the big sound. Come on, everybody. And now pass it around. So let's keep this swing machine pumped like a camel with three humps. Yeah, here's Brian Setzer. Here's Brian Setzer. That's not Brian Setzer. Oh, Brian, what are you doing to me, kid? What are you doing to me, Brian Setzer? Okay, hold on, guys and gals. Yes, hold on. Brian, what were you doing? I'm telling you, you weren't ready, Brian. Don't you do that again to me. Here is Brian Setzer and his big old Gretsch as we head for home.

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0: Oh, and taking this third and final big power hour of striking up the band to a very, very happy, happy, go lucky, lucky crescendo. Terry Snyder, and he's got his bags packed, and he's getting out of town with a 1938 popular song written by Cole Porter for his musical, Leave It to Me. Now, not to be confused with Leave It to Beaver. No, not Leave It with the Beaver Clan. That was, June Ward, Wally, and Eddie Haskell. And can't forget Lumpy. Lumpy's in there, too. But after hearing that title, Get Out of Town, the first thing that comes to my mind is doing exactly what Terry Snyder did. Pack my bags and get out of town and head for Fun Town. In Vacation Land, USA, baby. And speaking of fun time, just now entering through the doorway of the RDBFM studio, two of Friday's most lovely and talented ladies of RDBFM, Teresa and Bubbles. Yes, please take a seat, Teresa and Bubbles.
1: Thank you. Good afternoon.
0: Make yourself right at home, and good evening, ladies.
1: Good evening.
0: Good to see you, Teresa.
1: Thank you. You too.
0: Well, Teresa and Bubbles, we just finished up a Cole Porter classic performed by Terry Snyder, Get Out of Town. And when I hear that title, I'm thinking vacay, baby. And one of the places on my bucket list to check out is Bora Bora.
1: Ooh.
0: But unfortunately, right now, eyes to Pora Pora. Teresa, your thoughts?
1: Well, if... like you, Fred, I too have many places to check out on my bucket list. But this I can tell you, I just purchased the best book ever written on vacation. On travel. It's titled Where to Stay on Your Vacation by Mr. Motel.
0: Okay.
1: It goes into great detail about the Bermuda Triangle and what a wonderful vacationing spot it is. And actually, most people that go there, why... they never come back. The book also covers Germany and what a beautiful place it is. But a word of caution about the food. It says it is the worst. W-U-R-S-T. It also raves about Holland. I would like to go to Holland. Wouldn't you?
0: Absolutely, I would.
1: Wooden shoes, get it? In closing, the book says that Hershey, Pennsylvania is a fabulous family destination, but please be aware of the nightlife. They say there's plenty of nuts in the bars.
0: In the bars.
1: That I can tell you.
0: Oh, Teresa. You know, I used to be indecisive about travel, but now I'm not Taki Pezdaman. Taki Pezdaman?
1: Pezdaman?
0: Pezdaman.
1: Może, nie wiem.
0: Oh, say what?
1: I'm not sure.
0: Okay. Taki Pezdaman.
1: Okay.
0: Okay. But now I am not sure.
1: Mm-hmm.
0: Okay. Dziękujem. Bardzo, Teresa.
1: You are welcome.
0: Now, let us proceed with the pre-seed. We topped off our musical tribute to one of South Philadelphia legends, the late, great Buddy Greco, on his 100th anniversary of his birth. What's that, Bubbles? What was that? Okay, wait a minute. All righty. Bubbles, she would like to personally wish Buddy a happy birthday.
1: Aw.
0: Okay, ladies and gents, you are in for a real treat, because right now, right here in the Cage Center stage of the Swing Machine is our very own Bubbles. Take it away, Bubbles.
2: Happy birthday to you. Happy birthday to you. Happy birthday. Happy birthday. Happy birthday to you.
0: Oh, my goodness. Well done, Bubbles. What do you think, Teresa?
1: Ooh, was that Bubbles or Marilyn?
0: I'm sorry. That was Bubbles.
1: That was Bubbles?
0: Absolutely,
1: wow,
0: Bubbles.
1: That was great.
0: Bubbles.
3: Am I a good girl?
0: Actually, Bubbles, you are a very, very good girl. Thank you so much for that. Yes, and that was Bubbles' debut. Mm-hmm. And leading off our final set of this evening, of this evening's edition of Striking Up the Band, Brian Setzer, high-sticking, finger-picking, slick-kicking his big old Gretsch with the classic Cherokee. Very good, Kemosabe. Teresa, your thoughts.
1: Speaking of Native American Indians, it's a well-documented fact that the word vegetarian is Native American for lousy hunter.
0: Very nice. You know what, Teresa? I did not know that, but what I do know is my grandmother is part Native American Indian.
1: Oh, interesting.
0: And when she found out, she said, "How?" You don't get it.
1: Yes, I get it.
0: I know bubbles.
1: How's that possible?
0: How? Now it's time to send some smoke signals up to Tonto and the tribe with the community bulletin board. Brought to you by the Railroad Museum of Pennsylvania, which is located in Strattsburg, Lancaster County, where they feature numerous events throughout the year. Upcoming events include coming up tomorrow, which is Saturday, August the 15th, Model Railroading Days. Follow them on social media, join the museum's email list, and check the museum's website to stay up on date. 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Stay tuned. Coming up next, Teresa starring in The Polka Party, but we got Fabulous Frank taking us out right after this quick and important timeout.
3: I think my biggest challenge was getting through to him to understand that love is real and you have goals in mind, you have things that want to happen, and I want to help you get there.
4: Sometimes people tend to shy away from wanting to adopt teenagers because they feel like they've lost so much, but there's still so much to gain.
5: Just knowing that there's just that other person that cares and loves me out there, it feels great. And they've done so much for me, and I can only be appreciative every single day for just having them in my life.
3: I think it's been the best decision because I gained a son, and he's the best son ever. If I was down and out, he'd be there.

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2: Drums?
1: Wait a minute. It sounds like the world-famous Chief Crack-A-Smile. And his tribe of chieftains are out front of the RDV studios. Now, you know what? Now I know why there was a list of tribal chieftains in my mailbox. Would you like to hear the list that's on my list?
2: Yes.
1: Well, there's Chief Big Nose, Chief Dancing Bear, Chief Running Water, Chief Big Belly, and Chief Chubby Cheeks, just to name a few.
2: How about Chief Polka King?
1: Well, he'll be here at 6 o'clock, but they're out there for one reason only. They want their share of high energy, high positivity, and most importantly, the zabava.
2: That's it.
1: Teresa's got it, and you know what? They're going to get it. So stay tuned for the Polka Party coming up in 2.5 minutes, so stay tuned to get your share. But once again, I want to thank everyone for all your nice phone calls, all the nice words, especially Teresa Bubbles, producer, director, Mr. Microfono, and of course my sidekick in the second hour, the delightful Giggles, for being such an important part of this edition of Striking Up the Band. But looking at the old TikTok on the wall, it's about for me to head to my teepee
2: and
1: drown my tongue in fire water. Wow, wow, wow, wow, wow, wow, wow. And with all that phony baloney being said, I can't think of a better way to wrap up this 14th of August edition of Striking Up the Band than with our main man teaming up with Nelson Riddle at the Capitol Tower Recording Studio in the summer of 1955. Ladies and gentlemen, believe it or not, a bibbity, a bobbity, boo. Fairy tales really do come true. Here is the Rolls Royce of voice. Ta-ta.

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3: 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I'm having a party, and everyone's invited. Welcome to the Polka Party. This party features your favorite polkas, obedics, waltzes, and Polish music. 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I'm bringing high energy, positivity, and fun to your Friday night. Na zdrowie, everybody. It's party time.

0: Yes, Oy Dana, and I couldn't think of a better song to play because we have Auntie Donna and Vicky and Amelia Miles are visiting us from Wisconsin. And so that was going out to Auntie Donna and Mom Vicky and, of course, Cecilia, Amelia, and Miles. That was Change of Pace with Oy Dana. And before that, we had There's Music in Every Heart. Music, that is the thing that keeps us going. Music, thank God for music, right? And so it makes us happy. And here we are on a Friday evening. Welcome to the Polka Party. Teresa Wojcik here with you. There's Music in Every Heart. That was International Sound Machine. And before that, we had Do It 'Cause You Love It. Do It 'Cause You Love It, because that's Steve Kaminsky and the Dream Team. And that's why I am here, because I love it. I love to share this wonderful music with you, and I love all of you. And I hope that you are having a great week. And here we are, ready to start the weekend. And, you know, August is about almost half over, but that's okay. Summer's still a couple more weeks, and then the kiddies go back to school, especially our college students. Some are going back on Monday, in fact, I think in Virginia. And then my school goes back in 2 weeks. And so, you know, enjoy these last couple days of sun and fun. Let me do the announcements now. I have two announcements to share. One is that the Office for Mission and Ministry with Young Adults and Częstochowa Young Adults invite everyone for a farewell party for Father Timothy. Father Timothy Tarnatsky is being transferred to Florida, in fact, and Father Timothy was working not only with the Częstochowa Young Adults, but for the whole Archdiocese Office of Ministry for Young Adults. And he is going to Florida, so they are having a farewell party for Father Timothy on Sunday, August 23rd, 5:30 p.m. at the National Shrine of Our Lady of Częstochowa on the festival grounds. Dinner and fellowship to begin at 5:30 with a talk by Father Timothy to begin at 6:30, followed by a bonfire. So lots of great fun happening over there for the farewell party for Father Timothy. We're going to miss him a lot. And then the Associated Polish Home invites everyone to the Polish Harvest Festival Dożynki on Saturday, September 19th at 3 p.m., from 3 p.m. to 10 p.m., the rain date is September 20th. Once again, that is September 19th, 2026, starting at 3 p.m. That's at 9150 Academy Road in the Northeast. Dożynki is the Polish Harvest Festival, so you can continue the party every weekend in September. But don't forget, the 60th anniversary of the Polish-American Family Festival and Country Fair will take place at the National Shrine of Our Lady of Częstochowa Labor Day weekend, the 5th, 6th, and 7th, followed by the second weekend of fun. Two weekends, five fun-packed days, and that's the 12th and 13th. Don't forget to visit the Vodka Lady and her team, including my brother, Władziu. Okay, let's go to some more announcements, and then we'll be back with the music.
1: He wanted to be known for doing his best.
2: Sure, you're right.
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1: He played in six World Series and was elected to the Hall of Fame. 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

Yes, that was a song called Teresa. Oh, and it was so beautiful. He was talking about how his life was never the same after meeting Teresa. I wonder which Teresa he's talking about. It was a very nice melody for dancing, though. I hope that you are dancing. If you are poolside, if you are in the kitchen, if you are out on the porch, if you're in the car, I hope you're not dancing in the car, but maybe tapping your fingers or your feet. But I hope that you're having a great time here with me at the polka party on a Friday night in the summer. It couldn't get better than this. So you know what? We're talking about dancing. We're almost at the half hour. Let's do one more polka. This one is called Nalevo. And Nalevo means to the left, so it means you're going to be dancing to the left, to the right. That's how you dance. How about the polka family? Nalevo na pravo!

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541-4477. 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They also carry coffee rolls, monster donuts, and their Big Kahuna, a donut that can feed 10 people. 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

with ketchup, cheese, little piacciarchi, the little mushrooms, and what else is on there? Tomatoes, and it's a very delicious kind of a street food. And the other new thing is gofre, which is your sweet alternative. It's little waffles covered and topped with whipped cream and fruit. We also will have fried pierogi bites this year. Fried pierogi bites. You could try those over at Brother Peter's food booth. So a lot of great fun happening at the festival. And I totally forgot, and I don't know where my mind is, but I totally forgot that we're giving away tickets for the festival. So we're going to do that in just a moment. We're looking for caller number 12. This is for two tickets that can be used on any day of the festival. Two tickets for free. That's free admission for any 2 days of the festival. That's Labor Day weekend and the weekend after. The phone number to call, write it down, 215-674-8002. 215-674-8002. We're looking for caller number 12. And what can you find at the festival? One of the things is hot polkas, cold beer, and warm friends.

Yes, what a beautiful melody. That was called Pomelo Żegnaj. And Teresa Wojcik here with you on a Friday evening, getting ready for the Polish-American Festival, the big 60th at the Shrine. And we have a few things new this year. Of course, always doing something new at the festival, but we've got some more foods on the menu this year. There's zapiekanki, which is a French, kind of like a French bread,

Yes, there will not be kiszka at the festival. There will not. But you will find the Polish American String Band second weekend of the festival, second Sunday, as always. And if I am not mistaken, the Polish American String Band has been at the festival all 60 years. They were founded in 1933, and they have been coming to the festival and performing and entertaining audiences at our festival for 60 years. And so we are happy to have the Polish American String Band back at the festival this year. They are donating a basket for our fabulous basket raffle. We have about 50 baskets for raffle, so it is going to be a great, great time. Congratulations to Paul from Warminster, PA, who won the first set of tickets. I also would like to give a shout out to others who've given me a call tonight. And it just warms my heart so much to know how much you love the music, the polka music. It's really happy music. And I am so grateful to my mom and dad for introducing it to me. John Brennan in Ardsley, Jim from Medford Lakes, New Jersey, Chris in Doylestown, and Bill and Linda Fleming in Flemington, New Jersey. So thank you so much for your calls and for all your love. Let's give away some more tickets. The phone number is 215-674-8002. One more time, 215-674-8002. We're looking for caller number 15. And let's listen to A Touch of Brass with a song about a little girl. Actually, I don't know if it's about a little girl, but I think about the little girl, Genevieve, who has an angel face, and that's the name of the song. Genevieve in Jacksonville. This is for you. Angel face.

0: Yes, that was the ballroom polka. No, I'm lying. Wait. Golden Gate Polka, sorry. Golden Gate Polka by Ray Henry and his orchestra. And before that, we heard Angel Face by Touch of Brass, Who Stole the Kishka by Polish American String Band, The Oriental Hula by Crusade, and Hot Polkas, Cold Beer, and Warm Friends by Dennis Polisky and the Meisters Men. Congratulations to Maria from Philadelphia, who won the second set of tickets. So we have given away our two sets of tickets for tonight. We will be giving more out in shows to come. Congratulations again to Paul in Warminster. And thank you to everyone who has given me a call tonight. I appreciate it very, very much. We'll be back with a few more songs in just a moment.
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2: He went without food, not to lose weight, but to help people lose generations of hate. 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Mahatma Gandhi made the world a far better place by reaching out with the strength he cultivated within his soul. 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

0: Oi, jak szybko czas leci. Oh, how quickly time goes by. 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I really appreciate it. It is always fun here at the polka party. We have a party every Friday evening. 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WRDV.org. There are two streams there. You can just click on one and listen, share it with your friends so that we can spread the happy music of the polka music. Teresa Wojcik here with you once again. Have a great weekend and I'll see you soon. Dobranoc.
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2: 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They're open Monday, Tuesday, Wednesday, Thursday, and Saturday from 10 a.m. to 5 p.m., Friday from 10 to 8, and Sunday from noon to 5. They carry styles from a large range of name brand manufacturers with pieces for every room in the home. 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

I awake and look around me at these four gray walls that surround me, and I realize that I was only dreaming. For there's a garden, there's a sad old padre, arm in arm we'll walk at daybreak, when again I'll touch the green, green grass of home.

0: Good evening, everyone. Jess Mason here, Country Girl Classics on RDV. Back for 1 week. I'll be gone next week again, but I will be back again after that, pretty much through the fall. So you'll be hearing from me again. It's just I've been on a little mini vacations. All right. Lord, I hope this day is good. Don Williams there with I've Got a Tiger by the Tail, Buck Owens, Girl on the Billboard, The Girl on the Billboard, Del Reeves, Ballad of the of $40, Tom T. Hall, and Porter Wagoner's Green, Green Grass of Home started off tonight. We've got more music, as always, after some messages. So message from our community bulletin board. Sippin' for Special Equestrians takes place on Saturday, September 19th from 1 to 5 p.m. on the lawn of Bishop Estate Vineyard and Winery, located at 2730 Hilltown Pike in Perkasie. 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Very cool. Yeah, I've been to Bishop Winery. It's beautiful. If you like wine and lovely live entertainment, and, you know, supporting Special Equestrians, which is always good, go do it at Bishop Estate Winery. More music after more messages. I'm Jess Mason. This is Country Gold Classics here on RDV.
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0: morning it was drizzling rain. 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Raised in a canebrake by an old mama line. 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You load 16 tons, and what do you get? 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
0: Well, if you see me coming, better step aside. 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

0: All right, that was Harper Valley, PTA, Jeannie C. Riley, Ring of Fire, Johnny Cash, King of the Road, Roger Miller, 16 Tons, Merle Travis, Why Baby Why, Red Sovine, and Webb Pierce, The Battle of New Orleans, Johnny Horton, You're the Reason God Made Honky Tonk. You're the Reason God Made Oklahoma, David Frizzell, and Shelley West, as well as Emmylou Harris, Scotland, and Love Is No Excuse, Jim Reeves, and Dottie West. We've got more music after some messages. 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I've said before, I do have a book in the works, but I haven't edited it in a while. But an infant is very difficult to do things that you need to get caught up on. But I'm trying to hopefully soon start back on it. But yeah, all works. If you write or you want to write, go do it at the Adult Writing Group, Abington Library. All right, a few more messages here. We'll get right back to the music. I'm Jess Mason. This is Country Gold Classics here on RDEV.
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3: Every morning at the mine, you could see him arrive. He stood 6 foot six and weighed 245, kind of broad at the shoulder and narrow at the hip. And everybody knew you'd

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And if you spoke at all, you just said hi to Big John. Somebody said he came from New Orleans, where he got in a fight over a Cajun queen, and a crashing blow from a huge right hand sent a Louisiana fella to the promised land, Big John.

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These few words are written on that stand. 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